0: Murdoch, Murdoch. Hins.
1: Yep, receiving. Over.
0: Yeah, just passing on a message. Next service into you on the up. The rear set door L1. Drivers reported someone's got something stuck in the door.
1: Message received. We'll check L1. Over.

0: Transit Officers EQ, EQ, Oscar 1.
1: Yeah, Oscar 1, EQ, go ahead.
0: Could you make your next up service around door 1 or 2? There's a PUI alarm been activated for someone to pass out on the service. Maybe take a medical kit with you.
1: Yeah, roger. CSA EQ, could you follow to the med bag? Maybe the defib as well, just be cautious.

0: you, that train just platformed. Is there any way to get that train driver just to hold the service?
1: Yeah, driver's aware. He's the one who reported. I'm sure members of the public will be leaning out of the door and letting you know which door it is actually on. It's unconfirmed it was door 102. So, yeah, the service will hold until you get down there.

0: PTA Murdoch. Over.
1: Murdoch base, go ahead.
0: Base, can we have a camera down on the seat just near the escalator? Over.
1: Murdoch, cameras are up.

0: big fog. Yes, I suppose, Heather.
1: This is the boy that got his arm stuck on the jaw, but he said he's all right at the moment. Over.
0: Yeah, big fog receiving. Go ahead. Yes, I suppose. Over.
2: 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Departing first in 2 minutes, over.
0: Ian Blackburn, door number 8, departing in 2 minutes. Bicycle service, message received, big backup.

0: 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PSA Bayswater, this is PSA Morley, over.
1: Bayswater, receiving Morley.
0: Bayswater, next up service. Told me the guy with the wheelchair, very minimum English. He needs to catch a Midland train. Could you please help?
1: Message received, door 3 for wheelchair. Please wait it up.
0: Thanks, Bayswater. The service is fine and Morley now. PSA Morley out.
1: Yeah, receive Morley. Bayswater out.

0: Base, PTM Murdoch, over.
1: Murdoch, base, go ahead.
0: Base, this is Murdoch with the PIR earlier. The boy now up on the concourse near the kiosk. He's waiting for his mom now. We've used the first aid, only once. Going home. Over.
1: Roger, still got him on camera.

0: please, underground.
1: Go ahead.
0: Unknown platform number one, Whitford, however, boat showing the engine.
1: Roger, bringing it back.

0: receiving. Over.
1: But off base, what station did he get his arm stuck in the door?
0: That was Cobbin Station when he got stuck his arm. Over.

0: Murdoch, Murdoch base.
1: Order receiving, over.
0: Murdoch, on review, he appears to board the Coburn train without any issues, with plenty of time before the doors close. You can tell him we've got cameras. Did it happen at in the lift or somewhere else with the bus?
1: He said that it happened inside the train. He was leaning one of the bar on the train, and he got caught his arm when the door is closing. Over.
0: Yep, so his arm's locked up in the railing, and then he's moved around when the train's left. Okay. We won't be able to see that, but the rail car for your reference is rail car 90.
1: Please receive rail car 90. Keep paying more to go.

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1: CSI Bayswater, CSI Midland receiving, over.
0: A mobility paid person on wheelchair, door 5. The service just left Bayswater, over.
1: CSA Midland received, door 5 for an individual in a wheelchair. Do you know where they're going from Midland? Over.
0: I'm not sure. His name is Ahmed. I've got very limited English. Over.
1: CSA Bayswater, CSA Midland received, limited English. I'll try and ascertain where he's going once he gets here. Midland out.

0: Roger, we have a service that's coming into Mosman Park on the up web chat, and it's stating there's some teenagers on board, and every day they bother passengers by shouting, dirtying the seats, talking loudly and insulting people. I'm sure these are school kids. It's on its way to you, where I'm sure they'll detrain. If you could just be present on the platform, please.
1: Have a look now. Thank you.

0: Delta 1, Oscar 1, are you just going to store Fremantle?
1: Delta 1,
0: Victor 1, are you at Fremantle?
2: Receiving, but yes, we are in Fremantle.

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1: Cameron, platform 2107. Your next change out. The average search near the for a child smart rider. Over.
0: Last call sign. Can you go again with the location on that service for that smart rider? Over.
1: Yeah, I believe it was near the front of the train. Over. Maybe door one or two. I'm not exactly sure. Over.
0: We'll have a look on our next change out service for the smart rider. Claim on our.

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1: Ground receiving, go ahead.
0: We got Rockingham Senior High School leaving early, doors 12, 15 students, 2 adults. There's also another school group, door 4. There's only 6 of those, so they should be right, but the big group's door 12, over.
1: Good, thank you.

0: 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CFS first receiving.
1: Yeah, I got a Kevin. Would you be able to come to the underpass?
0: I'm on my way.

0: Perth Underground?
1: Underground, CSI Perth, go over.
0: Please disregard my last call. He's going to Leederville now.
1: Disregarding.
2: Ben, platform 67, over.
1: Roger, go ahead.
2: Yes, our pre-mantle service on platform 6 showed 9 minutes remaining on the board, and the services just departed early, over.
1: That's a negative. The service departed on time. It's just picking up the termination service. The boards have, should reflect platform not in use.
2: Received. Thanks for clarifying, Tim. 6-7 hours.

0: 67, star from 67, this is CSA Claremont, over.
1: Claremont
0: 22,
1: 27, go.
0: Star from 67, Claremont. We've got a Smart Rider in our possession. It's got a capybara seal around it.
1: CTA Tinana, Tinana, this is CTA Bull Creek. I'll let her know and she will be over there to pick it up at some stage, I would imagine. I will.
0: May as well just put it in Tris. Claremont out.
1: Thank you, Pinter. Sorry. CSA 6 coming out.

0: Base, PJ Morocco.
1: Morocco Base, go ahead.
0: If you can clear the camera now, the boy with an accident already leaving. Over.
1: Roger, we'll clear. For your time, the incident happened at 8:03.
0: Copy, incident time happened 8:03. Thank you. PJ Mordoka.
2: Quinana, this is PJ Bull Creek.
3: Quinana receiving, over.
2: Quinana, could you please look for an orange bag in the last carriage of your down service? One of the passengers, she's from Iraq. She left her bag in the last carriage, but she can't give any more further description of the bag. Over.
3: Yeah, I will look for the lost property. It's in the last carriage.
4: Base, this is Black Dog 5, over.
1: Platform 5, base, go ahead.
4: Base, I've got one IC3 male hoodie on, heading towards to underpass, no ticket short, on request. Over.
1: Heading to underpass and then down the escalator.
4: Confirm, he's going to underpass, he's in the escalator, and he's got a black jacket, a black pants, and hoodie on. Over.
1: Roger, camera's up.

0: Chip Haynes. Yanchep, receiving, over.
1: Yeah, Yanchep, just for your info, service arriving to you, 3067 at 10.02, platform 1, is to be split. The Yanchep end of the service will make a passenger. The Perth end of the three cars will make a yard in.
0: Roger, 10.02, not a problem.

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1: Elizabeth K, receiving.
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1: We'll have a look and see what I can find.

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0: Roger, that's standby phone call.

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0: Would you be able to come to the underpass for this?
1: Yeah, I'm on my way.
2: Delta One, Oscar One.
3: Roger, could you take a drive to the bridge? We've had an alarm activation of a person in fluoro gear walking around on the bridge. However, the ICR stated that there are workers in the area, but they should not be in that vicinity. It's on the Fremantle side of the bridge. I saw a group on one of the cameras, but we can just investigate to see who these people are.
1: Fair advice, we'll head to him.

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1: CSA Perth, Marion receiving over.
0: Midlands approach VIP Desmond on his way to you. Midland service, door 8, train departing as we speak, over.
1: Des, door 8, Midland service, train just departing as we speak, over. Message received, Midlands out.
2: Attention staff on the Yanchep line, this is underground staff. Has anyone been handed in a brown bag with the word grilled written on the bag?
3: Nothing heard, underground out.
4: Any customer service staff at Ballajura, Oscar 1.
5: Ballajura receiving, go ahead, Oscar 1.
4: Yeah, Wilson Security advised, they're just after a bit of customer service. There's a person coming in on a bus who just is lost and have got no idea where to go or what to do. It's coming in at stand 1 in about 5 minutes. The TP is 4082, doing a 451 route.
5: Copy that. I'm out at the bus stand now. I'll wait around for it, okay? PTA Ballajura out.

0: PTA Balladure. Can we get cameras on stand one? It appears that bus that Oscar One told me about, it's an IC1 senior citizen who appears to be lost and has dementia. Over.
1: Roger, cameras are on.
0: Oscar One, PTA Balladure, over.
2: Yeah, Balladura, heard the last. Continue.
0: Oscar has informed me he won't leave the bus and he appears to have, he thinks, and I've spoken to him, he appears to have some kind of memory loss or dementia and he won't get off the bus. He's just saying nonsensical about Wanneroo Road, over. Comments, over.
2: Yeah, Roger, received. Delta 14, are you nearby? Can you assist, please?
3: We're at Watton Park at the moment. We'll head there now.
2: Yeah, Roger. CSA at Balladura. If you can attempt to verbally see if the male can get off so we can speak to him and help him further. If you get any details, please give me a call and I'll do an IMIS.
0: Good off. I will try and sort of like make him come off the bus, but he appears he wants to. He tells us he wants to stay on here, but we'll try and we'll see how we go, over.
2: Yeah, Roger, I really appreciate your help. Doing a good job.

0: base, base, earth, underground. Can we get cameras on? I see three female walking on concourse, all black, no tickets shown.
1: Stand by.

0: 14, we're all clear at Ballarat.
1: Receive, just notice Wilson's a pulled up as well, but it might be easier with you guys with IMS.

0: This is Warwick receiving, over.
1: You have a package with the driver just leaving Sterling now, over.
0: Confirm package with the driver leaving Sterling now, over.
1: This is correct, Warwick, Sterling on.

0: Claremont. Claremont pins.
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0: Roger, Claremont, lost property from the siding when it arrives, please.
1: Roger.

0: CSA Perth, pick your big back, over.
1: Bob, CSA Perth, go ahead, over.
0: CSA Perth, we've got Ian coming back to Perth on turn number one. Trent is departing as we speak, over.
1: Ian, all right. Thank you, I'll meet you.

0: November 1, November 1, this is day 130. Are you holding MK, please?
1: Base, base, Delta 14.
2: 14, go ahead.
1: Base, Delta 14. We're going to go 03 to a private address being 33 Kent Road in Merengaroo. We have one elderly male on board. Yeah, sorry about that one. Kilometres are 50223, time being 10:55, leaving Ballardura Station now.
2: Roger, Delta 3, all received, clear Ballardura.

0: Delta 2, Delta 2, Oscar 1.
1: What's with that, Steve?
0: Roger, just had a mild trespass over jumping over the pet gates in front of the stationary service on the down at Mannington. The driver didn't open the doors for him and he's currently seated on the seats of the station. Are you able to attend Mannington or intercept if the mile gets to the next service?
1: We'll head down that way.
0: Roger, the mile.
1: Mannington.
0: Mannington with a mic. Description is, the mile looks like a tradesperson. He's wearing shorts and an orange high-vis top, sort of tattoo on his leg. I see one with like a blue bag and tradie boots.
1: Okay.

0: 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Go ahead.
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0: Apologies, too quick for me. What was your second radio number?
1: 9333.
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1: Roger that.

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1: Horseshoe Bridge 2.
0: Can I have please camera 11, IC1 male, black hoodie on, black back, no ticket shown. I'm going to the platform 1 or 2.

0: Delta 2, Delta 2, Oscar.
1: Jackson, can I have a camera near a bus stand number 6? I think I saw the police car and probably they are taking those juvenile in the car, just in case, please.
2: Oscar 1, this is Delta 2 receiving.
0: Hey, Roger, that Miles just boarded a down service. Are you able to intercept that or are you behind it?
2: Behind the train, which is approaching Mountain now.
0: Yeah, Roger, if you want to keep going, then I'll advise if we saw him getting off.

0: That's the wrong person. He's on platform 2 at the moment.
1: Could you please give the description of the person and where he is seated at the moment?
0: They're wearing a G'd up hoodie, on speakerphone, backpack, heading to tunnel Denver.

0: Roger. Is the motive blue? Is that the question?
1: Yeah, I'm sure it's blue.
0: Yeah, Roger, that's correct.

0: Joondalup, Joondalup. This is Butler. Just letting you know I couldn't find that lost property on the service over.
1: Joondalup, message the beach.
2: Clarkson, Clarkson Base.

0: Anna, siis siihen ei junalla voi vaan.
1: Butler receiving.
0: Check the last four door. Nothing found. The rest of the door you can take over.
1: Just letting you know the service has already left, heading towards Yangship, over.

0: revenue staff at Kelmscott, Kelmscott Oscar 1.
1: Revenue staff receiving Oscar 1, over.
0: Roger, are you boarding this next down service?
1: Affirmative, over.
0: Roger, in door 2, there was a male that trespassed at Mannington. He jumped the pet gates and just ran up to the platform. I don't believe you bought a ticket. In your travels, if you happen to obtain this male's details through your own lines of inquiry, can you please update Delta 2, please?
1: Roger, over.
0: Description is, the male's on IC1. He's got an orange high-vis sort of work shirt on, shorts, work boots, sort of blondish kind of hair with a work bag and sunglasses.
1: Copy that. Revenue out.
0: Just confirming, I did not cite him by a ticket. He may have a ticket. If he does, then we'll have to leave it for that.

0: Base, QB, Q15, radio check, Papa.
1: EQ, too much feedback.
2: Number one. This is 527. You available for a name check, please, over.
3: RF 27 November 1, negative busy.
1: Yeah, 27, give me a call. I'll do it.

0: Delta 2, Oscar 1, this mail's alighted at Sherwood, assuming because revenue staff have requested these details.
1: Oscar 1, Delta 2 received.
2: Well, over.
3: Hey, it's underground stuff. Underground base, good. Yeah, once he's taken all the photos, he's picking cancel cameras.
1: Oscar 1,
0: Red 3-4,
1: over.
0: Red 3-4, go ahead.
1: 1, Red 3-4, the POI trained and he had a valid ticket, over.
0: Roger, appreciate your efforts there, thank you.

CSF, this is VDA Econ 1, over. 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
1: TVM receiving, go ahead.
0: I'm en route to the Buzzport with Ian Blackburn. Could you please advise Buzzport security, over?
1: Roger, receive.

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1: go ahead.
0: We have a ticketing issue at Fremantle Line concession. She's not providing details. And we are down service, heading towards Boston Park, door number 2, over.
1: Roger, on the way to Boston Park on the down. Victor 1 or Delta 1, are you able to intercept?
0: Oscar 1, off service, door number 2, heading towards Boston Park, over.
1: Sorry,
2: Delta 1, currently at Fremantle.
1: Rev.
2: Matimba City.
1: Revenue staff 104, confirm, is it up or down?
0: It is down service, up service, door number 2, over.
1: Alright, you said both again, but the last one was up, so I'm running with up. You're heading towards Fremantle? Delta 1 is at Fremantle, they'll be able to assist if the person is still on board. If they detrain in the interim, please advise.
0: Message received, RAB 104 out, over.
1: Delta 1, do you copy that?

Anruf, DSL-Anruf, this is Lütufer here, over. DSL-Anruf, just disregard my last, Lütufer out.

0: 1 Oscar 1, this is 325 EO.
1: Rep 25, go ahead.
0: And we are on the LM Brooklyn 9, up service, we have the ticketing issue. Is there any chance we get assistance at Melon Station? Just we arrive at the Melon Station. Over.
1: I think I got Ellenbrook service up, and you're currently up Maylands, is that correct?
0: Yes.
1: Delta 4, are you on the other side of that one?
2: Positive.
1: Yeah, 2-5, did that mower just alight at Maylands, is that correct?
0: That's correct. He just went to the downstairs with the black hoodie, black bag, black top. Over.
1: Be trained at Maylands, Roger.

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Oh.

0: Bayside. 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Door 2. Fremantle, stand by.
1: Butler, this is CSA Junlop, over.
0: Receiving, go ahead.
1: Package with the driver, just departing Junlop, over.
0: Thank you.

0: is at Mander, over.
1: Hi, Doc, receiving, over.
0: Hey, Doc, can you go to the office for a phone call, over.
1: Message received, PTA Mordecai.

0: Okay, but it's up. Can we get camera on the fourth goal, just assisting Westfall with an arrest? Thank you.
1: Members are up.

0: Charlie Space, CST Coven.
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0: Space, can I get camera on platform 1 at the bottom of the escalator? Speaking to one. 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
1: Coburn, camera's up.
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0: PTA Coburn. PTA Coburn, this is PTA Wamba, over.
1: Coburn receiving, Wamba, go ahead.
0: Yeah, Coburn, if you could give Wamba a call when you're available, please. Thank you.
1: Stand by, I'll give you about 2 minutes, please.
0: Received, Wamba out.

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1: Yancha Pins, you know that?
0: Yeah, Roger, late notice, service on approach to you, platform 3, change out. It's a replacement set, it's already on platform 1.
1: Roger.

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0: I have a camera for IC3 lady with a singlet dress and black bag going down to underpass retail ticket, over.
1: Cameras are up on the female heading to the underpass.
2: Base, underground star. Is she walking towards underground?
1: Negative. Now passing 6 and 7. Possibly heading to 8 and 9.

0: say, this is first off, have you still got eyes on that female without the ticket?
1: Roger, she's been on platform 8, got the escalators in that horrible place where we don't have no cameras.
2: Yeah, Billy, that's her, mate. Black singlet dress, eating a Pringle with a black backpack.
3: Whoever is calling Yanchep, you know, broken up, can you please repeat?
1: Yanchep based, disregarded.
3: Disregarded.

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0: Train on platform 7, can you ask the driver to change his bullets on the carriages to Fremantle, over? It was saying Claremont. Disregard, drivers changed it to Fremantle.

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0: Yes, yes, Goldwyn. We've got a special needs passenger with his guide dog on door number 2. The train just departed Big Park Station, over.
1: Copy that, Big Park, door number 2. Over and out.

Perth, CSA Perth, CSA Airport, over. Port, CSA Perth, Gus. A woman by the name of Raven who needs assistance making his way down to Perth Underground. Door 1 in the priority seat next to the driver's cab. Over. Door 1, train, obviously you're parking as we speak. To the Underground. We're arranged for you. No problem. Airport out.

0: 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Mainland, this is Vasudev.
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1: Fox, CSA Bird, go ahead, over.
0: Yeah, CSA Bird, BTA Big Back, just to let you know that Shakun is getting picked up today and won't be traveling back to Perth, over.
1: Thanks for letting us know. CSA Bird out.

0: PSA-PSK, PTA, Mainland, so. VIP, they're heading back your way. Service from Midland, Chinese leaving as we speak, over.
1: The door number, please.
0: Over.
1: Yo, what door is Desmond in, over?
0: Door number one, Roger, over.

0: Andrew Pins.
1: Roger, your 1308 to Perth has been reduced to three cars.
2: 1308 reduced to three cars.

0: I'd say it's like Whitford's Oscar 2.
1: Receiving over.
0: Roger, the next service coming from Edgewater on the up, could you just have a look around door 4? The driver's received a complaint from a passenger saying they can smell gas. Not sure if that's because the door's open at Whitford's, Edgewater, and there's something going on, or whether there is actually something on board. If you could investigate and get back to me, please.
1: This is received door 4, I will get back to you. Okay.
2: I'm the one who called it through to the driver regarding the train approaching Whitford's on the up. Over.
0: Roger. And is there something on board that's causing this, or is it just a random smell when the door's open?
2: It's on the approach to Edgewater Station, between doors 11 and 12. So we've moved passengers on down the back towards the back and towards the front.
0: Roger, so the smell is between the doors 11 and 12, and just again, have you only just noticed this, or did it happen when it stopped at Edgewater or at another location, like Joondalup?
2: It

0: Grove, Auburn Grove, Fins. 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
1: Chasing Auburn Grove, over.
0: Roger, service on your platform is just going to hold there for a few minutes. Driver's got to do some cleaning on the windscreen.
1: Yeah, roger that. Yeah, Whiffords, Oscar 1, how we go there?
2: Yeah, Oscar 1, this is Whiffords. Yes, my colleague and I can smell a bit of butane gas possibly and probably go. Door number 7, 8, and 9, 10, 11, 12, like middle carriages basically on the C-series, over.
1: Roger, and just again, is there any item on there that might be causing this, or is it empty there?
2: So, revenue had a look, and we are trying to find, but we can't find anything, any item. Just stand by.

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1: Just

1 Oscar 1 Whitford. Further on that, a driver is also investigating. Probably it's the front set as more smell is coming from there, over.

0: Special need gentleman in door 8, service will be departing in 4 minutes.
1: Special needs person door 8, about to part the underground.

0: United Up Pins. Just has to hold there for a few minutes to do some fault resets for your info.
1: Service for the same thing, what about?

0: down to your pins.
1: Yanship, proceed,
0: Roger, Yanship, 1335. Yanship 2 Perth, reduced, free car. Roger, that'll be from platform 2, it's just been reduced, the free car set, coming out of the yard.
1: Roger, not a problem.

0: same operator as TSH at pulse 677, over.
1: Yeah, go ahead.
0: Platform 7 is same three magical. 4 car, but we've got a 3 car on the platform.
1: Roger, thanks for letting me know. I shall change.

0: Hi, this is Man Driver. Base, go ahead. Base Mandra, that was you. I got cameras on. Transitable A bus stand, got a guy on the ground, a little bit aggressive. Asking for if he can move off, but he's not.
1: Andrew, stand by.

0: Delta 9, Oscar 2.
1: Oscar 1, Delta 9, currently near Rockingham.
0: Yeah, Roger, if you could take a trip to Mandurah, this bar is near the Trans WA stop. It's been there for about an hour, just lying in the middle of the footpath.

0: USA, dwindle up underground.
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1: Base, Mandra receiving, over.
0: The regular on the mobility scooter just dropped off two phones for the male who's laying out.

0: PRD, PRD, post off.
1: Yeah, receiving. We're just coming to stop.
0: Yeah, roger that. We're jumping on the next service, MacArthur.
1: Yeah, copy that. We'll call you guys.

0: 1, this is PTA at Auburn Grove, over.
1: Auburn Grove, Oscar 2, go ahead.
0: This is PTA at Auburn Grove. We've had a message from passengers saying there's a young child riding up and down on the service headed to Kwinana as we speak, over.
1: Roger, just confirming a kid riding a scooter on the service, is that correct?
0: But she didn't say scooter, she said just riding up and down the train, nearly knocked her over.
1: Yeah, Roger. Delta 7, I don't suppose you're at Kwinana, are you? Delta 7, Oscar 2.
2: Delta 7 receiving, over.
1: What's your location, please?
2: Just left Coburn and heading to Murdoch, over.
1: Yeah, Roger. CSA at Kwinana. Oscar 2, can you poke it in that service and see if it's still continuing the next service on the down?
0: Oscar 2.

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1: Wombro Base, go ahead.
0: Dave, can we have cameras on our fare gates? Train arriving in 2 minutes on platform 2.
1: Cameras up at Wombro.
0: Thank you. Just after an ID shot, gentleman in a wheelchair with a blue cap, over.

0: warmer at base, no wheelchairs alighted.
1: Yeah, thanks, base. You must be going through to Mandra. Thank you. Warmer out. You can come.
2: Yes, please, the Clarkson. Yes, the Clarkson. Can I have a camera near the escalator on the platform? We've got a 3-4 on the venture.
3: Stand by, Clarkson.

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1: Camera starts.

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1: 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Over.

0: Adelaide Base, PTA Woomera. Base, that gentleman, I wanted an ID shot in the wheelchair with the blue hat. He's just outside the bus stand 4 in front of the driver's cab for the bus drivers over in front of that little hut thing.
1: Yeah, roger. We've got very good cameras around there, but we'll do our best.
0: He's also smoking, over.

0: Delta 14, 14, Oscar 1.
1: Oscar 1, 14, receiving.
0: Yeah, by chance, are you guys at Ellenbrook?
1: Oh, we're not, but we're halfway between Wyvern Park and Ellenbrook, so we can have that.
0: Yeah, Roger, I don't know if you wanted to swing past there. Volo, they got sent out about 15 minutes ago for Penny and Oakley. Is that a call from Waypole? They believe they're potentially on a train heading to Ellenbrook now. If you could head there and maybe keep an eye for them, they got a beagle heading as well.
1: Roger, heading to Ellenbrook now.

0: Marlborough Base.
1: Marlborough receiving base.
0: Marlborough Base, yeah, ID shot was captured on Marlborough 903. If you could just pass it on to transit officers at changeover, they can look into the matter.
1: Message received, camera 903, Marlborough Base.

0: we're about a minute away from Ellenbrook now. Have you seen this DLY anywhere at Ellenbrook?
1: Nothing as of yet. As I said, it was just intel from Waypole that if you're heading to your station.
0: Roger. We'll be chilling here then.
1: Yeah, no worries. As I said, you should have a vehicle heading to you as well.
0: Roger again. Thank you.

0: Yeah, last call sign loud and clear, mate.
1: Yes, likewise. Here's the contact.
0: PTA, Kelmscott, pins.
2: Pins, Kelmscott, viewing over.
0: PTA, Kelmscott, pins. When you're free, can you give me a call, please?
2: Roger, I'm going to see you. I'm down.
0: Thank you.

0: call sign chasing base. Yeah, whoever's
1: the cameras at Old Street Platform 2 for ticketing issue, rep 183, over.
0: Roger, Old Street, cameras are on.

0: Delta 14.
1: Delta 14, base.
0: Excellent base, Delta 14, going code 01 on Ellenbrook line. We have Whiskey Tango 9354, 9342. We are in fleet number 507, and Delta 14 is on, over.
1: Receive, thank you, Delta 14, have a great shift.
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0: Hello.
1: Later, go ahead.
0: Yeah, camera, so platform 2 near the escalator.
1: Stand by, middle. Cameras are up, middle.
0: Something to do with cameras at Myrtle.
1: Jim Myrtle, can you have cameras?

0: stuff at Quinana, Quinana, Rostowin.
1: One is Quinana receiving.
0: Yeah, female coming up your left from platform one now. Previous drivers reported, spoken to her earlier on in the day, just really odd behaviour. Maybe if you want to do a quick welfare check, make sure things are all good with it.
1: Clear, Murdoch. Project clear, Murdoch.
2: Clear, stop. Rest is full. 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
2: 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Just got off the train.
1: Delta 11, base.
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5: 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Everything seems okay.
0: Yeah, roger, thanks for that. Yeah, acting odd, silly, normal for Quinana, so all good, thanks anyway.

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1: Thank you, Delta 8. 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
0: on the Humber line.
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0: Five,
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0: 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Fleet 390 and contactable on 5.
1: Roger, received, Delta 5. Loud and clear, have a good shift.
0: Bless you too.

0: Bradford, Mandra, Mandroth 1.
1: Go ahead.
0: Now, hopefully this will mean something to you. Buses are complaining about a bunch of kids near a roundabout at the station where the buses came in. Apparently there are a bunch of regulars just being there and just annoying the drivers. I'll leave that info with you.
1: Sorry, I'm assuming to Amanda at the moment. My boss now, he has called 13.
0: Yeah, Roger, no worries. I said, yeah, do with the info as you need.
1: Roger that.
2: Base, well, you can click cameras, all resolved.
3: Roger, clear, well, thank you.
4: Yes, Airport, this is 187, over.
3: Is that
4: Airport
3: receiving, go ahead.
4: Yes, Airport, can you please make your way to EC2 coffee shop? One of Fair Gate is not working, it's open, over.
3: Received, yeah, on my way, CSA Perth out.

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1: Roger, received loud and clear, Delta 7. 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
0: 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Whiskey Tango is 9241 and 9385. Fleet number 494 and 6 is phone, over.
1: Roger, received loud and clear. Have a good shift.
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0: 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Contactable on Delta 13's mobile, over.
1: Roger, received loud and clear, Delta 13. Sorry, just your second Whiskey Tango, please. I didn't get the last numbers.
0: Yeah, base 13, second Whiskey Tango is 9285. Second, 9285, over.
1: Roger, got that. Have a good shift.
0: 13 out.

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1: Morley, I think it was, standby.

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0: Staff, Underground Staff. This is Ram 143.
1: Car, go again.
0: Going downstairs, just holding the hoodie on the shoulders. He's then show me tickets.
1: Roger that, we'll go down and have a chat with him. Right, all leaving clear.
2: Thank you kindly.
1: Perth Underground, can we have cameras on platform 2 where that escalator is off?
2: Standby on the ground. Underground, you have cameras.

MacArthur, over. MacArthur, base. Base MacArthur, camera is platform 1 on the ITCB couple walking up the ramp onto platform 1. Looks like they're having a pretty serious domestic, over.

0: Tiber, over. Tiber, base. Kind of stuff on four near the office. IC3 male in a red shirt looks like he might be having an argument with another IC3 female, over. Jet cameras are up.
1: Stuff at Kelmscott. Kelmscott, Oscar 1.
2: Oscar 1, Kelmscott, receiving.
1: Yeah, next up service. Driver's reporting somebody playing loud music behind his cab.
2: Yeah, roger. We may have to defer to 1 to Armadale depending on our return time because we're on the car park in the boom gate. So. Cancel that. It will be Gosnold. That's up.
0: Tango 22, we're on the back set, we'll jump to the front.
1: Roger 22.

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1: Delta 2, base.
0: Base, Delta 2, going code 01 on the Armadale line with Whiskey Tango's 9181 and 9207. Fleet number 389 and contactable on Delta 2 mobile. Over.
1: Thank you, Delta 2. Camera's loading up. Have a great shift.

0: Bay, Paddington. Cannington base, cameras are up.
1: Delta around Cannington.
2: Well, 12 near Cannington, go ahead.
1: This way, we're about to have another trespass.

0: stuff at Coburn. Coburn, Oscar 1.
1: Oscar 1, Coburn, receiving.
0: Yeah, up service into you. All I've got for location is railcar 4136. Apparently it's an IC3 female harassing a mother and daughter on the train. They keep moving. This female keeps pulling them around and annoying them. So I'm swinging to you now.
1: Can you just read back the number? That's the carriage number, please.
0: It should be 4136. I guess is around the door 10 or 10 to 12 inch range of a C-Series.
2: Cannington base, the PTZ in that area has shat itself. You're on a fix at the moment.

0: Oscar 1, Oscar 1, Mandra South.
1: Yeah, go ahead, Mandra.
0: Intersection, just by
1: Magistration. Yeah, roger.
0: Weight poles have turned up to the office, so, you know, we're not going to be running down our end.
1: Yeah, roger. Is it not going to affect buses or anything coming in and out of our station?
0: In and out of the station, no, but it may delay services.
1: Roger.
2: Thank you, Cannington, clear.

0: Alpha 1, can we get camera stop on 5 Fairgate for ticketing?
1: Roger, Alpha 1, standby. Cameras are up, platform 5.

0: stuff at Bull Creek. Bull Creek, Oscar 1.
1: Bull Creek receiving, Oscar 1. Go ahead.
0: Yeah, down service approaching you. We think it's the one that's actually back at Canning Bridge. Abusive passenger on board. Got it as door R4 of set 80. So we don't think it's your next one in. We believe it's the one behind it.
1: Sorry, was that the up or down?
0: Yeah, on the down.
1: Receive, we'll meet that service. Did you get a train number, Oscar 1? I didn't get that either.
0: Yeah, I've got it as door R4 of set 80.
1: Roger, receive.

0: stuff at Bull Creek, Oscar One. Had a quick look at Canning Bridge. Looks like that's going to be your rear set. Had a second call for this person. Also, consuming alcohol aboard the train.
1: Roger, received. Rear set. We'll have a look.

0: Bay Stirling. I saw he rode away, so you can clear, thank you.
1: Roger Stirling.
2: Delta 7, Oscar 1. This is also being reported through to the driver from on board now as well.
3: Received. Oscar 1, we are here, ready to meet that service. At you, base, can we have cameras up around door 10 on the down, Bull Creek?
1: Roger, cameras are up.
4: Cogent, Sierra 9, over.

0: Coburn, Sierra 9, over.
1: Sierra 9, Coburn, receiving.
0: Yeah, guys, can you meet the next train coming from Bull Creek? I've only got some limited information. Towards the back of the train, we've got one of our managers who's on the train. There's a disorderly male with a green shirt, cargo shirt, and a hat and thong. Can you please investigate?
1: Roger that, Sierra 9, we're on our way down.
2: Yeah, last call sign. That's probably the job that Bull Creek staff already going to be dealing with.

0: 8, Coburn. Can I have coverage on the fair gate on the west side?
1: Fair gates west side, sorry, which station? Stand by.
0: Coburn fair gate, just on the opposite side.
1: Just stand by. Coburn, you have cameras at the fair gate.

0: Yeah, COVID and staff, the gentleman may have got off at Bull Creek.
1: Turn on, receive that.
2: You got off.

0: bike. I have a camera that's platform 4. Male with a bike.
1: McIver, standby. Camera's up, McIver.
0: Say, Bull Creek, can we have cameras up for the incoming service on platform 2, please?
1: Sorry, are you, I believe you're Coburn staff? If that was you, Bull Creek, had that gentleman at Bull Creek.
0: Okay, disregard.

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1: That bird's receiving, go ahead.
0: Would you be able to make your way to Horseshoe 1 for a VIP assistance, over?
1: On my way, CSA Perth out.

0: Bennington stop at Bennington CSA bus. Bennington VIP Philip, he's on door number 8, service departing first in 3 minutes, he's on a rail car number 319, over.
1: 319, sorry, what was that?
0: Number 8, it's a bi-foot service.

0: Alpha, Bennington, QSL Bob. Bennington, VIP Philip, he's on door number 8. Service departing first in 3 minutes. He's on a rail car number 319, over.
1: 319, sorry, what was that?
0: Number 8, it's a bi-foot service, over.
1: Thank you.

0: 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This is Rayburn 701.
1: Yep, we can do. Where is the, what location? Rev 17, what's your location?
2: On underground, heading towards the escalator.
0: Stat gate, over.
3: Yes, can we have a camera rescue underground figure, please?
1: Roger, Rain Square, cameras are up. Rev 17, where's this person now?

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1: CSA Underground receiving.
0: Please come to the middle fair gate, there is a problem with the fair gate, over.
1: Please come my way.

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1: Oscar 1, EQ receiving.
0: I believe it's train on your platform now heading to Mandra, railcar 6055. Apparently there's a male there lying across multiple seats refusing to move.
1: We're out, Oscar 1, we're heading down to the platform now. Attention, Armadale 1.
2: EQ, Oscar 2, yes, hold the train, if you could.
1: Oscar 1, EQ, stop. Do you know which door number this gentleman might be?
0: I just got it as railcar 6055.
1: Oscar 1, this is Bull Creek. Sorry, base, you clear cameras. Oscar 1, we're going to ride this train to Murdoch and then we'll be straight back.
0: Yeah, roger that, Delta 7.
1: Roger, Bull Creek. Cameras clear.

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0: Roger, cameras are up.

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1: Stolen Lake cameras are up.
0: Stolen Lake and Digital cameras.
1: Roger.

0: 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Any stop at Nicholson Road.
1: Delta 15, be advised, Nicholson Road is unmanned, over.
0: Tango 77, are you at Renfrew?
2: Negative, radar. Tango 77 is currently at COVID.

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1: Nicholson, platform 2, standby. Cameras will be up at Nicholson.

0: taxi close to the road, you can clear current there.
1: Roger, clear, Nicholson. Thank you.

0: Space Rev 210 at Horseshoe Bridge 1. Got cameras up on IC1 female going down the escalators now to the underpass. Blonde hair, black t-shirt with flowers on her, black leggings, and carrying a tower, it looks like. No ticket shown at the fare gate, over.
1: Grove Star, this is Rev 93. Can you meet us at door 7 on the up? Kids are having a hat dispute over who took each other's hat. Over.
2: Elizabeth T, can you please come down the platform? The driver's seen a push bike. Oh, they're getting off the service. All good.
3: Yeah, copy that. EQTSA, we're on the way down now.
4: Rev 95, were you chasing Coburn? 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
5: Sierra 2, Oscar 1, yeah. Didn't even leave the platform before I got called in.
3: Roger, thank you.
6: Space, first up, you advise on that POI that came through, what you want.
7: Space, I'm just going to get the camera to slap on one thing to this kid.
8: Sorry, last call sign, go again. Last call sign for base, go again with your transmission.
6: Yeah, base is per staff, just wanting to got eyes on that POI that came through Horseshoe 1.
8: That's a negative, mate, we don't have eyes on that person, unfortunately.

0: to pass that PEO on top of my in-clear cameras.
1: Yeah, first off, base apologies. We didn't realise you're on 8 or required cameras. We're clearing.

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3: Cameras.
0: Last call sign, sorry, Bayswater, we've got cameras. What are we looking at there? Cameras are up, sorry, Bayswater. And last call sign clearing, what was your location?
3: Yes, we are just verifying that it, the ID of the patch.
0: To Bayswater, you have cameras.
3: I have a clear cameras, thanks.
0: Project clear.

Quinana, Quinana, Willard. Willard, Quinana receiving. Quinana, Willard, are you able to monitor next up service around door 6? Over.

0: got it.
1: Clear camera, thank you. Base order clear, thank you.

0: Telefon Bad Fernando, this is Dial 111 over. Telegram staff, Bad Fernando staff, this is Dial 111 over.
1: Yeah, Roger, they were on the way to you.

0: stuff at Mandra, Mandra, Oscar 1.
1: You can go ahead.
0: Yeah, Roger, about 4:30-ish, do you recall seeing a group, two, possibly three young boys, probably no shoes, black shorts, come from the foreshore there? Do you recall them coming into the station, maybe boarding a train?
1: About 10 years old.
0: Yeah, Roger, about that age. Yeah, Roger, confirm you recall seeing them come in?
1: We saw them come in. We had them on camera doing a few things.
0: Yeah, Roger, do you recall what time that was?

base, CSA Perth. CSA Perth, go ahead. Cameras on platform 9, just at the top of the escalators. You can see me, I've got a guy laying down, just won't get up.

0: Was that, sorry, Coburn?
1: Yeah, roger, Coburn, fair gate to the west side.
0: Stand by, Coburn.
2: Base, base, is that Perth? Please clear cameras on platform 9.
0: Roger, clear and out to you, Coburn, you have cameras.

0: Hey, Yanchen. 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
0: Yanchen, stand by.

0: Base, this is Coburn. You can clear cameras, fair gate.
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0: 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CSA EQ, this is EQ staff. 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Over.
1: Steve, on my way. 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

0: PSA Underground, PSA Underground, Underground Saw. 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Yeah, PSA Underground, Underground Saw. Can you come up to the concourse for a lost property?
1: Yeah, on my way over.

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Cameras are up, McIver.

0: Thanks, McIver. 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
0: 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I see three male wearing all black hats.
1: Armadale, stand by.

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0: Claremont Staff, Claremont Staff, this is Dava 187, over.
1: Okay, Claremont Staff receiving.
0: Can you please check the train that is terminating on your station? The one passenger lost his wallet on that train. Can you please check on the train? Over.
1: Yeah, you have to be a bit more precise. What train?
0: Train on your coming on your platform from Highway Come. Over.
1: Yeah, one train is reported to the siding now, so if it's that one, it's just that one.

Canada stop, MacArthur stop, over. Silas, first stop is 30, go ahead. Stop, MacArthur stop. We are getting a lot of bikes coming through on platform 4. Can you guys just try and make sure that that gets dealt with in first, if possible, before it gets here? Over. First off, MacArthur out.

0: Bird, CSA Bird, this is 187, over.
1: That bird's receiving, go ahead.
0: CSA Bird, can you please help the lady standing on platform 8 with the cough? She needs to go to Allenbrook and she needs your help. Over.
1: As soon as that Perth received, I'll come up and have a chat.

0: Claremont, Claremont, this is Ra 187, over.
1: Yeah, go ahead.
0: Claremont, stop. Did you find any wallet on that terminated train over there? Over.
1: Negative. That train has already pulled into the siding. I'll check it when it comes.
0: Thank you.

0: Bayswater South, Bayswater South, Tango 30. Tango 30. Has anyone handed a point in the last half an hour to you guys?
1: No, it's negative, man.
2: CSA, EQ, this is EQ, Fairgate, over.
3: EQ receiving.
2: I have a light up here, it requires customer assistance. Can you come upstairs to, for assistance, over?
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0: job at Claysbrook. This is Bethany.
1: Bethany, this is Macabre. Claysbrook have gone to Crib in Perth, Norwegian. This is Jenny, this is over.
0: Hello, this is Bethany. Next up service from Midland. Could you please look for an iPhone 16 Pro between door 8 and 7? It's the next Midland.
1: Received that missing iPhone next up from Midland, doors 6 to 8. Over.

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1: Blue iPhone in a black case.
0: Yes, black case with a little green, I don't know what you call it, little green thing extending off it, over.
1: McIver, roger that. We'll send the orders to McIver Station. Appreciate your help.
0: Not a problem, McIver out.

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1: Roger, thanks for checking.

stuff on the middle line around Bayswater, Bassendean. Whoever's been reporting to Waypole about a PAR that boarded a Midland direction train, Kia, just advice call sign.

0: Bye-bye, Oscar 2.
1: Send.
0: Service coming to you on the down. Driver reports a person constantly banging on his driver's door, interrupting and annoying. Can you check it out?
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0: CA Shepherd, CA Shepherd, this is Rev 193, over.
1: Receiving, go ahead.
0: Golf Hills, Oscar Tech. Organize a cleaner at EC1, rainwater is leaking from the roof, over.
1: Yeah, after that, CSA Perth out.
2: Golf Hills, Oscar Tech. Golf service just left Mannington, I believe, coming your way. Mile in the front set, threatening people. Just a little juvenile kid. Grey track pants, grey top, front set.
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1: Roger.

0: Alpha Stop, this is Bob Stop, do you read? Over.
1: Profit, I'm an hour saving.
0: There's a possible white hole bowler heading your way on the next downsurf on the front carriage. He is, goes by Adrian Brian Ross. Over.
1: Roger, received. I believe train riders will be on that service as well.

0: on the charges, FYI, rapid apprehension squad will be there as soon as possible in 4 to 5 minutes, from what we just got told.
1: Yeah, Armadale Starfosk 1, if it is Aiden Wass, current Bravo Whiskey.
2: Roger, Piper Star, can you confirm down or up?
0: That cut out for me, please.

0: Ottawa. This is Al Bedell. We didn't see anyone wearing a long sleeve jacket.
1: Yeah, Roger. They were saying front carriage coming another mile, thin long blue jacket. That's what's on the CAD here.
0: Roger, the train rides on the front carriage.
1: Yeah, Roger.

0: Stop it, Kelm Scott. Stop it, Kelm Scott, CR2. Stop receiving. Roger, are you guys familiar with Aiden West for the Bolo?
1: Looking at it right now.
0: If you can check that front set with the train riders, that would be good.
1: We'll meet the next stop.
0: Thank you.

I'm an L. But I'll yeah, a couple of you were in the front set earlier at that train. Can

0: Jump Door, can we have cameras up on platform one, dual one, please?
1: Roger, cameras are up.

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1: Go ahead, base.
0: G-Lab base, can you give base a quick call, please?

0: Bristol 1, passenger van receiving.
1: Yeah, just let you know, your PAR from earlier has been located.
0: Yeah, Roger, receive, that's good news.

0: 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Can we get cameras up at Platform 2, Bayswater? Ticketing issue.
1: Bayswater Platform 2, stand by.

0: 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Oscar 2.
1: Tango 80, receive.
0: Yeah, I just looked up one of those, the mail, and has an outstanding Bravo whiskey. But he's in Perth custody by the looks.
1: Tango 80, thanks for the information.

0: are saying yes. It's just half crunched over at the moment at the frontal side. She's still scratched the wall. We just can't quite see from our angles.
1: Yeah, Roger, I will go have a look.

0: Yeah, Perth staff, Perth staff, Oscar 1. Perth staff, go ahead. Yeah, Perth Saw Court. Yeah, you got an IC3, a female, dark shorts, bright yellow T-shirt. We think she's scratching up a wall with a rock.
1: Roger, is that the one with the bike?

0: Prince Metro.
1: Yeah, Mandra, your 8 o'clock changeout's going to go to the platform 1 as opposed to 2.
0: Roger that.
1: Thank you, Benzo.
2: Tango 77, Tango 77, that works out.

attention all staff checking tickets on the Mandurah line and in the city. The ticket machine at Kwinana is not accepting notes. Some passengers may be purchasing a ticket at their end destination. Please show discretion. Kwinana out.

0: up at Fremantle, Fremantle Oscar 2. 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Fremantle, St. John's have called. Caller is at the payphone. Apparently he's about to have a seizure. I've got a job number for you if you require.
1: Go ahead, the job number.
0: It's 25406. 25406.
1: Can you go again? Sorry, 254 what?
0: 06. 25406. Received.
1: Got that.

0: 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Further to that, the male is a 43-year-old male, no name given.
1: Yeah, Roger, speaking to him now.
0: Fremantle, we get cameras next to the payphone.
2: Fremantle, cameras up.

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1: Phase 3 and gone code 05 at Victoria Park Station. Whiskey Tango's are 904-901 and 904-904. Fleet number is 386 and we are contactable on Delta 3's mobile. Over.
0: Delta 3, all received. Thank you. 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

0: USA underground from Oscar 2. CSA underground, Oscar 2.
1: Yes, ground receiving.
0: Underground, it looks like we've got a leak coming from one of the light fittings on the platform. May require some signage or blocking off. CMR operator is going to advise the ICO.
1: I just received, I'll take a look. Thanks.

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0: South, this is Zero 93. Would you be able to attend platform 54 to getting issue over?
1: Hey, Ron, how are you?

0: Space. This is EQ Fairgate. Over.
1: EQ Fairgate, Space.
0: Any good cameras on an IC3 female dressed all in black, carrying a striped bag? She's gone down the escalator. She didn't show the ticket and I asked her twice. Over.
1: Roger, cameras up. Heading down Madrid.

0: Key Fairgate, over.
1: EQ Fairgate, space.
0: Can you get cameras on the IC3 female dressed all in black, carrying a striped bag? She's gone down the escalator. She didn't show the ticket and I asked her twice, over.
1: Roger, cameras up. Heading down Mandarin.
2: Base EQ South, did you say Mandarin? We'll down there now.
1: Yeah, roger, on the escalator, Mandarin.
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0: quite well out. Can we have cameras out the front, shopping centre side, thank you.
1: Well out, stand by. Well out, cameras up.

0: Delta 1, Tango 30, at platform I, send over.
1: Roger, doors 1 and 2 there, I see 3 female going off in the train to some kids.

0: Bay Perth staff, put your cameras up between Horseshoe 1 and Horseshoe 2.
1: Perth Horseshoe, stand by. Horseshoe Perth, cameras up.
2: Any transit for me to a service coming from Macarthur into Perth staff? Have any Perth staff for a job on platform?

0: talked to 103, no one came off the train with any great concern. She said she was just yelling at the child to try and stop her crying.
1: Roger that. That's Sea Creek cameras between Horseshoe 1 and Horseshoe 3.
2: Horseshoe Creek cameras.

0: Mate, well, we've still got our body cams on. 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
1: Roger Willard, clearing cameras.

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1: Yeah, we'll start rolling.
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2: Delta 15 does have a functioning pod over.
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0: Chief Staff or Chief Staff need assistance on the next down service, door number 5, IC6, mail, ticketing issue, refusing details.
1: Roger that.

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Right, straight, cameras up.

0: Michael Whitford. This is Tango 54. Tango 54, this is Whitford. Magic powder to door 12 on the down. There's a few spots of blood on the floor, over.
1: Underground base.
0: Yeah, base, go ahead.
1: Underground base, yeah, northern escalator's turned off. Nobody switched it off, it turned off by itself.
0: Yeah, roger that, thanks, mate. We'll just turn it back on.
2: Underground, south, this is CFA underground. I've got the escalator, over.
0: Underground, roger that, thank you.

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CSFR receiving, go ahead. CSFR, can you please make your way to EC2 Fairgate regarding customer assistance? Over. Yes, I'll be there as soon as I finish with this transit. Might be a minute. No worries, thank you.

Olympic Park. Can we get cameras door two area on platform one, please? Olympic Park, standby. Olympic Park, cameras up. They're right now train through. Big Park, clearing cameras.

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1: To Murdoch Hospital.
0: Murdoch, Waypo received a 000 call, possibly from the station. They're unable to make contact with the caller. Someone has just rung up 000, female, yelled police before disconnecting. Would you be able to have a look around your station, see if there's anyone in distress?
1: Copy that, I'll look.

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1: CC2, CC2, CC1, over. Steven, go ahead, CSA1. Yes, CC2, we have two barriers here at Post 2 Bridge 1, storeroom, over.
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1: Oscar 2, Delta 4, receiving.
0: Could you make your way to the PTSB for a couple of people shooting up in the car park?
1: Oscar 2, Delta 4, received. We will start making our way there now.

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1: EQ, stand by.

0: you, base. Confirm, Marlin Hi-Vis walks up to edge of the platform, stands there, can't see anything, but as he walks back, he's adjusting his flight.
1: Thank you. We think they've just exited the station, but thanks for checking.

0: Peter, if you want to head down to the platform, your partner may be standing next to one of the males who urinated.
1: I'm on my way back down.
0: He's just northern end near the lift, bottom of the escalator, male with a bicycle, long hair.
1: Yeah,

Bays Brookstaff base. The male and female pair were walking along the front of the PTC near the visitor base towards the motorcycle parking area.

0: Right, so we'll take your review on the concourse near the tag on machine if it's those two.
1: That's a negative, it's not them.
2: Your partner, do you need calls on my mobile, please?

0: base, EQ staff, you can clear cameras over.
1: EQ, clear cameras. ATC, clearing cameras.
2: Delta 4, you can disregard.
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1: First receiving, go ahead.
0: Would you be able to make your way to Horseshoe Bridge 1? There's a passenger, she wants to have a chat about a lost property.
1: I will be on my way. CSA Perth out.
0: Received, over.

0: up at Wellard, Wellard, Oscar 2.
1: Yeah, Oscar 2.
0: When you're free, Larry, give us a call.

0: 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There are some people, but they're catching the anti-ship train, so they will go to the city, platform 9.
1: Receive, PSI underground out.

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0: Base, Perth Underground, we're putting a block on, so we will be getting access to Tunnel 2 just to get the ladder. Just letting you know.
1: Roger.
2: Transit officers at MacIver, Russell 2.
3: MacIver, start proceeding, go ahead.
2: We've got a female platform one that's pushed the ET. We're not too sure what she needs. We're going to do some.
3: We can see her now. 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
1: Roger, thanks for that, McIver.

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1: Roger, that's a few accidentals.

0: 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Yeah, cameras off stand 6, just for precaution.
1: Hi, Wickham, stand by.

0: Rockingham, Rockingham. Oscar 1. 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
1: Rockingham.
0: Yeah, we got police at your station. We got a cat job for a male coming into the station on a 549 bus.
1: Yeah, Rockingham, message received, 549 bus. We're just coming back from the Western car park now. Be there in about a minute.
0: Roger.

0: Victor 1, Rockingham. I suppose you know when that bus is expected to get here.
1: Yeah, Rockingham base. You had a 549 arrive about 10 minutes ago. Next one's not due until 11:54.
0: Yeah, Roger. Cheers.

0: Auburn Grove, Sierra 9.
1: Auburn Grove.
0: Well, it's been handed in to you guys in the last half an hour, maybe.
2: That's firm. Could you go over the name, the last name, Turner?
0: The name of Turner.
2: Yep, that's a firm. Officer Turner, the card and the wallet has been traced.
0: He's got a banana heading your way now to pick up his wallet. Thank you.

0: Shepherd, Sierra Shepherd, this is Rev 205, over.
1: Shepherd,
0: go ahead. Yes, sir, can you please come to platform 5, the SPI inquiring about the lost property, over.
1: Yes, I'll be there in a second, mate. See you, Shepherd, yeah.

Thank you.

Roger.

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0: Willard, Willard, Oscar 2. Oscar 2, Willard receiving, over.
1: Roger, SJA has put on a job with WAPO. Your CAT job is 763-428. 763-428.
0: Roger, understood.

0: base, base. Well, that's air taking this person to Rockingham Hospital.
1: Roger, thank you. Well, we will...

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1: We are driving past O Street Station in an up direction.
0: Roger, I'll give you a call.

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1: Delta 3 receiving.
0: Do you know of a cleaner getting their cart stolen in Perth?
1: Negative, first we're hearing of it.
0: Roger, can you check with the station coordinator to see if his reviewed cameras? On the CAD it says that camera operators have seen the person leave with the car.
1: Yeah, copy on last, we'll give him a call now.
2: Mandra, that's arrest received.

0: Good morning, Rockingham, Lamplin.
1: Morning, base. Likewise, Rockingham out.

0: Bay. Base is Woomera, Chesty, Toiletra. Go ahead, Woomera.
1: Yeah, Woomera, that terrestrial is received.
0: Thanks, Base. Woomera out.

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0: base, you're also loud and clear, CSA Coburn out.

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3: 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Loud and clear.
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0: Base Rockingham, about to do the duress alarm in the toilet, over.
3: Roger, go for it. Yeah, Rockingham, that's been received.

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1: If that was you for a radio check, a little bit broken there.
0: Roger, base, I'll change my radio. Over.

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0: Morning, good morning, Barry. This is Bifet for the TF alarm in the public toilet.
1: Yeah, Bifet, that's been received.
0: This is Bifet out.

0: say Byford for the deal between the public pilot and the bus interchange.
1: Yeah, Byford, first one received.
0: Roger, Bay, so I will crash the second one now.
1: Byford, second dress received.
0: Byford out.
2: Hey, here's Sadie Coburn. I'd like to check the duress alarm, over.
1: Roger Coburn, check away. Coburn, that's been received.
3: Base, here's a Perth for radio check.
1: Here's a Perth, that's
3: good. Thank you, Rob.

0: morning, babe. See you still be clipped. Quad radio six, over.
1: Hey, good morning, Whitford. Loud and clear.
0: Whitford, look at that.

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1: Yeah, PTA Joondalup, loud and clear.
0: Likewise, state Joondalup out.

0: This is Midland. Can we have cameras at the main entrance? With blue shoes and a hoodie. And so many passengers.
1: Yeah, Midland Base, we're talking up on the concourse level or down at railway street level?
0: The concourse level is the main entrance, the road.
1: Yeah, roger, similar. Yeah.
2: Stadium checking Jerusalem in the public toilet, over.
1: There you go, Ed Stadium. Midland, is that the individual in the brown jumper?
0: That's the one, the main entrance, the brown hoodie one, blue shoes.
1: Yeah, roger, cameras up.
3: Base PTM, I don't check. Jerusalem in public toilet.
1: Stadium duress received, two call signs over the top of each other.
4: It says they want to park radio check, please, over.
1: Yeah, morning Spence, loud and clear. And Murdoch, your duress received.
3: Checking duress at public toilet.
1: Yeah, Murdoch, your duress received.
3: Thank you, Best PT, Mother Brown.
0: Best PT, Mother Brown, you ready to check over?
1: You're all out clear.
0: Thanks, Best Mother Brown.

0: many is the distance of the solid and bike interchange?
1: Roger, Armadale. Bus duress received, only your duress received.
0: 5, PTO, been ground checking the duress in the public tolerance place.
1: Yeah, Thornley, second duress received. Auburn Grave, your duress received.
0: Thanks, sir. Auburn Grave.

0: is stepping into alarm in ominous.
1: Yeah, roger. Terrain perceived, Amador.
2: This is Midland. The same male is very aggressive towards the transit officer.
1: Yeah, roger. We've got cameras on him. If he wants to keep it up, I'm sure they'll deal with him.
2: Yeah, the transit officer hasn't started yet. Yeah. So they're having an argument.
1: Yeah, roger. Cameras are up.

0: character checking that we're in the public toilet.
1: Canning's and dress received.
0: Roger, thank you.
2: CFA Amadeus request to go to the salam in the public toilet. Over.
1: Amadeus, dress received.
2: Thank you, Bruce. Amadeus.
3: Public toilet, dress check, over.
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1: Loud and clear.
0: Loud and clear, Mainland South. Base, PTA base water, staff toilet to rest check, over.
1: Roger, base water, receive that.
0: Yeah, base water out, thank you.

0: Street, 4th Street, checking Jewish in public toilet.
1: I received that.

0: the Mine Base PTA, Kim's Court, checking duties and the public toilet. Received the first US. For your information, second one is out of order, so I'm just gonna do further to US. The second one's out, sir.
1: Yes, Street, Old Street. Do you see the US in public town?
0: Yeah, Roger, received that.
1: CSA Goswell, this is CSA Piper, over.

0: morning, base. This is CSA Bassendean for radio check. Over.
1: You're out, clear.
0: Yeah, thank you. Passenger up.
1: Traffic Warwick base.
2: Evening, base. Go ahead.
1: Yeah, if you're the one that reported the car at the car park that was damaged, do you know what colour the car is and whereabouts in the car park?
2: Yeah, basically the silver Volvo, kind of a bit straight ahead the bridge that goes into the station. I'm walking towards the car if you want to watch me on camera. Over.
1: Roger, we'll follow you when you get out there.
3: Good morning, base. Pete here. Testing the salon in Victor Tower.

0: this is Warwick, standing right in front of the car right now. Over.
1: Roger, Warwick, thanks for your help. Yeah, we got that on camera.
0: Warwick out.
2: Base, PTA, Vic Park for radio check, please. Over.
1: Loud and clear.
2: Thank you, Base. You are likewise. Out to you, CSA Stadium, PTA, Vic Park. Over. We'll put you in the book, Dev. Thank you very much, Ruffy. Vic Park out.

0: hear that, please? Did you receive my 12 euro call?
1: Yeah, roger. Thanks, Redcliffe.
0: Thank you, Bates. Redcliffe Park.
2: Good morning, Bates. This is Hi Vikram checking your 12 euro call.

0: Base, this is Bayswater. Did you get the alarm? Over.
1: Negative, Bayswater. We haven't received the duress. You can check it again later for us.
0: That's it, we'll check it later. Thank you, Bayswater.

0: received the duties in the unisex toilet?
1: Yeah, probably have, but Midland, I can't check it right now.
0: We will check later on. Midland out.
2: Base 3 0 0 0 0 0 0 0 0 0 0 0 0 0 0 0 0 0 0 0 0 0 0 0 0 0 0 0 0 0 0 0 0 0 0 0 0 0 0 0 0 0 0 0 0 0 0 0 0 0 0 0 0 0 0 0 0 0 0 0 0 0 0 0 0 0 0 0 0 0 0 0 0 0 0 0 0 0 0 0 0 0 0 0 0 0 0 0 0 0 0 0 0 0 0 0 0 0 0 0 0 0 0 0 0 0 0 0 0 0 0 0 0 0 0 0 0 0 0 0 0 0 0 0 0 0 0 0 0 0 0 0 0 0 0 0 0 0 0 0 0 0 0 0 0 0 0 0 0 0 0 0 0 0 0 0 0 0 0 0 0 0 0 0 0 0 0 0 0 0 0 0 0 0 0 0 0 0 0 0 0 0 0 0 0 0 0 0

Can I please have a long line at Morley Station? Over. Thanks, please. Coming to loud and clear, CSM Morley out.

0: ahead.
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0: Roger, thanks. Receive that.

0: Prince, this is Milan. Can I please have a long line at Milan? Thank you. Loud and clear, Milan South, thank you.
1: Roger, passenger ETC on the platform not connecting, we'll report that. Thank you.

0: Midland. Midland, we can clear cameras here. And also an FYI, Concourse ET at Midland is not connecting. Over.
1: Roger, Concourse ET at Midland, not connecting.
0: Roger, Midland, not connecting.

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0: East Delta 11, utilizing Whiskey Tango's 9046 and 9259, fleet 30305 at Hawaii Station at 11 Swan.
1: Roger, thanks. Delta 11 received all that.

0: 14, Longyong, going K01, Ellen Book Line. We've got Whiskey Tango's 9327, 9355, Rim Fleet 507, and 14 Spine.
1: Roger, thank you, Delta 14, received that, have a good
0: cheer. 14,

attention, Mandra line staff, attention, Mandra line staff and the Perth staff. Please be aware our ticket machine at Mandra, some people are able to pay via their credit card, other people have not been able to pay via their credit card. So some people may be travelling without tickets and be able to, hopefully be able to purchase from their captain destination. I say again, Mandra station, our ticket machine are playing up a little bit. Some people are able to pay for the tickets, others have not. So please beware.

morning. Ian's long line test to Ashfield Station, please. Over. Clear, thank you. Messalina.

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I'm booked for a long line, please. Over. Young lady, loud and clear. Allenbrook out.

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0: 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Suicide work. What's going on?
1: Receiving, go ahead. Let's go on.
0: View for it. Can you give me a call, please?
1: We'll call you shortly.
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PTA is currently having issues with all ticket machines having FPOS issues, so if there is passengers travelling without a ticket, please use your discretion as there is network issues with the TVMs currently.

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1: Pins operator, may I have long line at Guildford Station, please? Loud and clear, Pins. 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

0: Bay, PT Nicholson Road, requesting to check duties in public toilet.
1: Roger, thanks, Nicholson. Received that.
0: Thank you, Bay, PT Nicholson Road, out.

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Loud and clear, Prince. East Guilford out.

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1: Thank you.
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0: 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Base.
1: Am I receiving?
0: Service on its way to you. General reported that he left his phone on the train, possibly around door 102. Check that, please.
1: Can you go again with which train and what door?
0: Service that departed Subiaco about 4 minutes ago. Gentleman got off the train, left his phone on the train, possibly doors 102. Check it, please.
1: Yeah, roger.

0: PJ Balladura. Did you receive Concourse Public Toilet Jerusalem? Over.
1: Roger Balladura, received your duress.
0: Thank you, PJ Balladura out.

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1: Good morning, Delta 7, go ahead.
0: Yeah, Base, just logging on with, we're going 01 on the Manager line with Tango's 9096, 9097, fleet is 424, and like usual, contactable on 7's mobile, over.
1: Delta 7, thank you.
0: You have a great day. 7 out.

Pins operator, pins operator. Can I have a long line at Meltham, please? Over. Thank you, Prince. That was loud and clear. PTA Meltham House.

0: PTA Balladura, testing the bus interchange. Toilet duress alarms, over.
1: Roger Balladura, receive those duress.
0: PTA Balladura,
2: in my position.
3: So you were cut over, but was that Claremont saying they've got a mobile phone?
2: Yeah, that's Roger, I've got his mobile phone.
3: Yeah, thank you. I believe the owner's making his way down towards you, gentlemen. Got a blue baseball cap on, I think.

Prince operator, Prince operator, may I have long line at Woodbridge station, please? Please, Midlander.

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0: staff at Winston's, we can't see you on the platform. Can you give us a better location?
1: Yeah, we're just behind the staircase at Winston Station on platform 2. In front of the staircase.
0: Yeah, Roger, haven't got coverage of you. We got where you are, but we don't know. We can't see you on the camera at the moment.

0: 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We don't find anything in platform number 2. 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
1: Base, Victor 6, you can clear cameras at...
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1: Brooks, we've received those bus interchange directs.

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1: Hey, 113, if you could just check back in a few minutes, she's on the phone.
0: Roger.
2: Revenue officer 113, chasing TVM, go ahead.
0: Just checking whether machine at Redcliffe is working or not, as PO is complaining over there.
2: Yeah, Roger. I made an earlier announcement. Across the whole network, PHA is having issues with all FBOS machines for parking as well as ticket machines, so you'll have to use your discretion if passengers do not have tickets.
0: Thank you.

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1: Roger Mowley, receive your duress.
0: Thanks, please. Mowley out.
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0: Fight. 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

0: PCA Glendalow Sterling.
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0: Yeah, service just left from the Alpha 3 car. 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
1: Copy that. 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
1: 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We are currently 05 at Fremantle Station with Whiskey Tango's 911 and 9118, Fleet 394 with 1 sign. Over.

0: sorry, Delta One. Someone just cut over you there for the first Whiskey Tango.
1: Roger the base. It's 9111.
0: Thank you. Thank you, Delta One. Receive loud and clear. Have a good shift.
1: Likewise, fly out.

Attention all staff on the Mandurah line between Perth and Coburn. Please be advised the 6:32 Perth to Coburn has departed 10 minutes late. This is Pins Out.

0: Delta 3, Oscar 1. Yeah, sorry, you were cut over. What's your location, please?
1: Currently Carlisle, over.
0: Roger, you got a service that's just departed Cannington on the up. The last carriage of females called up stating there's an IC3 male that's going off on the service, possibly on drugs, with a dark blue tracksuit. Yeah, able to meet that, please?
1: We'll head across to the platform and meet it. Over.
0: Roger.
1: Oscar 1, Cam Scott.
2: On the phone, just try again in a minute.

0: your call sign after Oscar 1, go again.
1: Oscar 1, this is Cam Scott. The previous call regarding ACP mail to Blackbury, I think he's board service from Cam Scott, and he said he lifted his voice and that mental issue.
0: Roger, he boarded at Cam Scott with a mental issue, is that correct?
1: That's correct, Oscar 1. He may be boarded on 10 and 11.
0: Roger.

0: PTA Murdoch, PTA Murdoch, this is Glendalo.
1: Murdoch receiving,
0: over. I've just put Christine on the train at Glendalo. She's in door 16. That's door 16.
1: Christine in door 16. Christine, door 16. Murdoch out.

0: Yeah, Delta 3, Oscar 1.
1: Yeah, 3 receiving, over.
0: Yeah, Roger, this one states it's in the last car. This was called up, and I've got a web chat for another one, but that's for the one back at Beckingham, that's at Cannington. I'm not sure if they're confused and it's the same job, or whether they're two different jobs, but there might be a secondary job behind this one. So if you want to just remain there after this and see how we go.
1: Yeah, we'll do that.

0: Police, Phillipsburg, Carl. I'll just can we have cameras up on platform one? Just check in the distance, please. Service, over.
1: Your cameras are up, Carl.
0: Thanks, Phillipsburg.

0: they spelled us correct. Hello, you can clear cameras at the moment. We just had revenue on that last service. There's confirmed no issues on that service. We'll check the one in 5 minutes, over.
1: Roger, we'll stand by for the next train coming in.
0: Yeah, thanks, guys. Delta 3 out.

0: say Oak Street, mate. PSA Oak Street, Oak Street, mate.
1: Pursuing this.
0: Roger, Oak Street Base, we've got reports of somebody possibly acting up on your platform there. Are you aware of anything?
1: No. Roger, we've got an IC3 male next to the office sitting on the bench. She was behaving erratically and now he's settled down. He's with someone else and he's dealing with him.
0: Yeah, Roger. We've got an IC3 male with like brown curly hair with an IC1 male sitting next to it. Do you think that's the POI?
1: That's affirmative. Okay.
0: Roger, thanks, Oak Street.
2: Delta 3, Oscar 1.
3: Delta 3 receiving, are we heading down to Oak Street by any chance, over?
2: Yeah, Roger, if that server's about to pull in, you can have a quick look while you're there just to ensure if there's a second incident. If it is something going on, leave it for Perth staff or someone else. And if you can attend Oak Street, there's an off-duty police officer with a male that was allegedly going off.
3: Yeah, the phone number is checked with service. It's not...
2: Go ahead, yeah, Roger, they're currently on the Perth platform. Like I said, he does appear drug affected. He is okay, but he's waiting for assistance.
3: Get down there ASAP, over.

0: space basis, so she can have cameras on platform one. I got a great call on comes to see that PY.
1: Yeah, cameras are up. White pole's on site.
2: Base goes underground. Over.
1: Underground, go ahead.
2: Underground, can I please get cameras at platform one, and would you be able to do a quick review a couple minutes ago to see if there was an old male smoking as he's going down the stairs? Over.
1: Yeah, which stairs is that underground?

0: is on the ground. That would be the stairs going down towards Tunnel 4 on Platform 1. Over.
1: Roger, stand by. We'll have a look. Any description of the bus?
0: Black trackies, blue beanie, and like a blue plaid long sleeve shirt. Over. Grey hair.
1: Stand by.

0: underground base, that male was not smoking that we seen. We'll continue to look on the concourse, but he wasn't smoking anywhere near the stairs or the platform.
1: Over.
0: Roger, stand by, we'll have a look. Any description of the mask?
1: Black trackies, blue beanie, and like a blue plaid long sleeve shirt, over, grey hair.

underground base, that male was not smoking that we've seen. We'll continue to look on the concourse, but he wasn't smoking anywhere near the stairs or the platform.

0: this OCG and clear the camera from platform one. The PI is just going with the report.
1: Roger, clear at H3.
2: Underground, Sierra 3.
3: This is underground, receiving, over.
2: Can you call the office, please?

0: time, this is Perth Underground. Can you please just repeat your last? Over.
1: Sierra 3, can you please call the office?
0: 2, this is Underground. Okay. Out.

0: underground staff base.
1: It's underground receiving. Over.
0: Yeah, it's probably the reason why Sarah 3's calling you, but we've just noticed the POI was smoking on the concourse coming down the tunnel, bookmarked on Pug 111.

0: base, Delta 3 at Carlisle. 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
1: Roger, clear.
2: You were asking about from the stairs, bookmark him smoking on 111.

0: stop, underground stop by.
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1: Thank you.

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1: Blue Creek, this is PTA Underground receiving, over.
0: Underground, this is Blue Creek, Philip Loom, heading your way. Door 1, 3 car set, train departed a minute ago, over.
1: Blue Creek, Philip Loom, door 1, 3 car set, left a minute ago. PTA Underground out.

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0: This is Warwick, can you go again with your message? You got completely broken, over.
1: This is Bigfoot.

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0: Space CTS Sterling checking Julius Alarm in public staff storage.
1: Yeah, Sterling, looks like we received that, thank you.
0: Okay, for the second one.
2: CSA Park, PTA, how should we do?
3: Receiving.
2: For the lift number, sorry, the escalator 1/30 is off, and I think it's out of order because me and the transit officer both tried. It doesn't start.
3: Received
2: alarm
3: by radar. Have a look.
0: Sterling, PTA Warwick, over. That freak-out set button just left Warwick is chock-a-block. There's no space on board. Over.
2: Roger.

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0: TVM, this is PTA Underground, over.
1: Underground, she's on the phone. If you could just try back in a couple of minutes.
0: Thank you. 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Thank you.

0: PVM, this is PTA Underground, over.
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0: I have Philip with me. Can you contact the bus port, please?
1: Roger.

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0: Yanchep out.

0: Klaxon, Klaxon 4, Klaxon 4, this is PTA 200, over.
1: CSA Klaxon receiving, go ahead.
0: This is a passenger here, he left his smart rider in the train coming now towards you, going to Yanchi down, and he left his smart rider just in the floor. I think it's, it should be fifth or the sixth still, please. Can you have a look for him, please?
1: Yeah, I got most of that looking for a smart rider. Can you just repeat the approximate door number again, over?
0: Should be between door 5 and 6.
1: Yeah, I'll do my best and get back to you. Clarkson out.

0: PCA Glendale, Hurley.
1: Glendale receiving, go ahead.
0: Yeah, only a bit of room in the last two doors.
1: Some room at the back of the train. Thanks, Sterling. Glendale out.
2: Warwick, this is Whitford,
0: over. Warwick, this is Whitford. Receiving, go ahead, Whitford.
2: Okay, your next service is 3-3, over.
0: If we see, we'll pass it on to the customers, Warwick out.

0: PSB's PTS serving, over.
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0: Can I have a camera on Sterling Fruscop on the concourse? I see female just steal some stuff from the kiosk, over. Near the bus stop 5.
1: Roger, cameras are up. Where's the POY? Is she on the bus?
0: In near the bus stop number 5 with a trolley, with a shopping trolley, with her. Over.
1: Roger, cameras are up.

0: 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These three car sets, that is quite loaded as well, over.
1: Roger.

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1: Roger, standby. 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
1: 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I think she's getting the next train. 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
1: Zinc Park receiving, over.
0: Zinc Park, this is PTA Cobar. I've got 10 on door 1. Departing in 1 minute, over.
1: Endor 1 message received. Thank you very much. Big Park out.

0: Receiving Wichitz, Prince Operator. This is CSA Wichitz. Receiving Wichitz. Believe that 759W pattern is cancelled over.
1: That's correct. I was just informed of that. Over.
0: That's CSA Wichitz.

0: WSA Coburn Pins.
1: Coburn, sitting over.
0: Just advising your 840 changeout has been cancelled.
1: Roger that, 845 cancelled.
0: That's correct, and your 857 Coburn to Perth also cancelled.
1: Roger that.